0: devil.
1: Cause I bring terror. Cause I bring terror. 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Cause I bring terror. Cause I bring terror. Cause I bring terror to your fucking hip. 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
0: What basement?
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0: 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You like men, huh? 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
2: Yeah.

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pleasure and the treasure of the world is so sweet. We all know we will die, but when we face the lust of the world, the pleasures of the world, we forget that we are mortal. We think we will live here on earth forever, yet we don't realize death is so close to us. Every single day, it is biting us.

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1: There is no nobility in poverty. I have been a rich man and I have been a poor man.